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0: 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In the morning. Waking up the world one track at a time. 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

morning. Welcome along to another edition of Marley in the Morning. We've made it through another week together, of course, today being Friday, the 24th of July, taking you right the way through to 10 o'clock. As always, we kick off with Golden Oldies. This morning, we started with a track that was number one today back in 1965. That was The Byrds and Mr. Tambourine Man, originally written and recorded by Bob Dylan. Let's crack on with the show this morning. Today, back in 1967, all four members of the Beatles, including the manager Brian Epstein, signed a petition printed in the Times newspaper calling for the legalisation of marijuana.

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Today in music history, back in 1969, Paul McCartney recorded a demo of his new song, Come and Get It, at Abbey Road Studios in London. McCartney gave the song to the Ivies, soon to become known as Badfinger. The song was later used as the theme to the movie The Magic Christian. The Beatles also recorded Sun King and Mean Mr. Mustard for their forthcoming Abbey Road album on the same day. Dipping into the 70s for the first time this morning, heading for 1971 with the Rolling Stones.

today in music history. Back in 1977, Donna Summer was at number one on the UK singles chart with the Giorgio Moroder production I Feel Love. Of course, the track that we've just played for you, the Disco Diva's only UK chart topper. And 1 year before that, today in 1976, Elton John scored his first UK number one single with Don't Go Breaking My Heart, a duet with Kiki D. It was written by Elton John and Bernie Taupin under the pseudonym of Anne Orson and Carte Blanche, and was Elton's first UK number one after 16 top 40 hits. Elton John met Kiki D when she was working as a backing singer. He would later re-record the song with RuPaul in 1993 for his album Duet.

0: played Earth, Wind & Fire there, and September reached number 3 on the UK singles chart in 1978. That famous opening line, "Do you remember the 21st night of September?" was chosen by songwriter Ali Willis simply because it sounded good rhythmically. She later admitted she never knew why that specific date was picked. As I mentioned, it leads us to this morning's workout track. We're headed for 1991 with Kenny Thomas this morning with his track "Thinking About Your Love." Let's get it done.
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25 minutes away from 8 o'clock. It's Marley in the Morning, if you've just joined us. Of course, it's wonderful to have your company. And what a great cover version there. That was The Christians and The Bottle, of course, originally recorded by Gil Scott-Heron. What a great track. Today in music history, back in 1993, U2 started a two-week run at number one on the US album chart with Zooropa, the Irish band's fourth US number one album. Zooropa won a Grammy Award for the Best Alternative Music Album in 1994. It's one of the singles taken from that album called Stay Far Away So Close, 1993.

0: just played UB40, Today in Music History, back in 1993. They started a 7-week run at number one on the US singles chart with a track originally recorded by Elvis Presley, of course. That was I Can't Help Falling in Love. Here's the current track from Olivia Rodrigo. It's called Stupid Song.
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1: Just something about you. Way I'm looking at you, whatever. Keep looking at me. Getting scared now, right? Don't feel me, baby. It's just Justin.

5 minutes away from 8 o'clock. Don't forget, at the turn of the hour, we've got today's 80s at 8. This morning, you're going to be hearing from Survivor, the Bee Gees, the Boomtown Rats, and the Smiths. That's just to name a few of the great artists we're going to be featuring this morning on 80s at 8. We just heard Justin Timberlake. He released that track in 2002, Like I Like You, and of course, before that one, something up to date from Adam Lambert. The track's called Under the Rhythm. George McRae, Rock Your Baby Up Next, was number one on the UK singles chart today back in 1974. Written and produced by Harry Wayne, Casey, and Richard Finch of Casey and the Sunshine Band. Regarded by some as the first disco number one. I'll see you at the turn of the hour with 80s at 8.

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1: Hey. 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And close the door.

0: We're inside 80s at 8. We kicked it off with a track out of 1986 by It's Immaterial. The track was called Driving Away From Home. Today in music history, back in 1982, Survivor started a six-week run at number one on the US singles chart with The Eye of the Tiger, taken from the movie Rocky III. Also number one in the UK, Survivor won the Grammy Award for the best performance for the song.
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1988 there on this morning's 80s at 8. Aha with their track Touchy. Before that one, 82, Survivor from the movie Rocky 3 and Eye of the Tiger. Today in music history, back in 1978, the Robert Stigwood film Sgt. Pepper's Lonely Hearts Club Band was released, based on the classic Beatles album featuring the Bee Gees and Peter Frampton. Unfortunately, the film received extremely negative reviews from most critics and barely broke even at the box office. It wasn't a great career move for the Bee Gees. Here they are, though, from 1980, doing what they did best, with Spirits Having Flown. It's Marley in the Morning,

minutes past 8 o'clock, it's Marley in the Morning, and 80s at 8 from 1984. We just played The Smiths and William, It Was Really Nothing. And before that one, the Bee Gees out of the start of the decade, 1980, and Spirits Having Flown. It's Marley in the Morning, 80s at 8, again taking you to the start of the decade, it's 1980. This time with Status Quo. I love this track, Living on an Island. This

0: 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It's the Boomtown Rat with House on Fire. 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

So today's Midway Extended Play Track took us back to 1985. Originally appearing on the album Dancing in the Key of Life, we just played Feel So Real by Steve Arrington, originally the lead singer of a band called Slave. Today, back in 2019, Queen's iconic Bohemian Rhapsody video reached 1 billion views on YouTube, a new record for the band's videos. The milestone made it the first pre-90s video to reach 1 billion views on the platform. Bohemian Rhapsody was also named the most Googled song of 2018. Here it is in its entirety from back in 1975. It's Queen and Bohemian Rhapsody. Is this-

on Monday of this week. That was Chaka Khan and Snoop Dogg, the track Boogie in My Soul. Before that one, an all-time classic, 1975, The Queen and Bohemian Rhapsody. Another new track from Holly Humberstone plays right now. It's called White Noise.

Another birthday shout going out to Larry Gott, born today back in 1957. He was the guitarist from James, who scored the 1991 UK number 2 single, Sit Down. Of course, the track we've just played. Don't forget, turn of the hour, we've got this morning's 5 at 9. 5 more tracks are ready and lined up for you. They're going to play. All you need to do is concentrate and try and work out the original year they were released here in the UK. That's coming up, turn of the hour, today's 5 at 9. It's another birthday shout right now going out to Linval Golding, guitarist with the Specials. Here they are from 1979.

0: Waters there, 1993 and Two Princes. It's 5 minutes past 9 o'clock, and of course it's now time for our Five at Nine. I'm going to play you five tracks in a row, as I do at this time every single weekday morning. All you need to do is think about the year that these tracks were first released, when they were first played on the radio back in the day. You've got five tracks to guess, and of course, as always, I'll be giving you the answers when all five have played. Let's kick it off then, today's Five at Nine, with Marvin Gaye and Heard It Through the Grapevine. But what was the year?
1: The Five at Nine. Can you guess the year?

0: the first two tracks of this morning's 5 at 9 have played. We just heard Inner Circle. When was the last time you heard that track? The track was called Everything Is Great. Any idea of the year? And of course, we started your 5 at 9 with Marvin Gaye. Heard it through the grapevine. Let's continue now with your 5 at 9. I'm looking for 3 out of 5 to win you your virtual gold star. Track number 3 comes from Bross. They called the track Chocolate Box. But what was the year?
1: The

Five at Nine have just played. Let's rewind back to track number one now. Go through the answers together. Just to remind you, I'm looking for at least 3 out of 5 to win you your virtual gold star this morning. Track number one, a Motown classic. We played you Marvin Gaye and heard it through the grapevine, originally recorded by Gladys Knight and the Pips. Marvin Gaye recorded his version in 1969. We followed it up with Inner Circle, Everything is Great. That was 1979. What a great track that was. The third track came from Bros, Chocolate Box, 1989. There's a bit of a pattern there, aren't there? Your fourth track, Chesney Hawkes, One Hit Wonder, the one and only, released in 1991. And your fifth and final track this morning, we played you Mojo and Lady. That was released in the year 2000. So a very quick recap. 1969, 1979, 1989, 1991, and the year 2000. If you got 3 or more correct this morning, then congratulations. You've won yourself a virtual gold star. If not, we'll be giving you another chance or 5 more chances throughout Monday to Friday of next week. Another new track up next. Here's Overpass. It's called Is This Real?

0: 5 minutes away from 10 o'clock, which of course means we're into the final half an hour of the show this morning. Another birthday shout going to Paul Geary, born today back in 1961, the drummer with Extreme. We've just played Extreme from 1991 with their number one track, More Than Words.
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0: It's Friday, which means we're going to play one more track from this week's featured classic album. Since Monday, we've been skipping through the Pet Shop Boys, Actually. Today's track's lyrics were written as a direct critique of the Thatcher government's economic policies, specifically highlighting the high unemployment and social hardship faced by commuters arriving at a busy station in the late 80s. The track was first inspired by a journalist who told Neil Tennant that the area around King's Cross Station in London was a symbol of urban decay and social neglect at the time. It's one of those hidden album gems that we like to include at least once a week. The track, King's Cross.

We just played the fifth and final track from this week's featured classic album, The Pet Shop Boys, Actually. The track we played today, one of those hidden album gems called King's Cross. Despite its deep social commentary and the status as a fan favourite, the track was never actually released as a single in the UK, although the album Actually peaked at number 2 on the UK album chart. Hope you've enjoyed listening to parts of the album since Monday this week. We'll be back next Monday with another album to skip through between Monday and Friday of next week. Tune in Monday morning to find out what album that is. Here's Selena Gomez and Benny Blanco. The track's called Call Me When You Break Up.

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1: Hey there, ladies and gentlemen, good evening to you. 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And this one from Paramania.

0: that you picked up. 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
1: 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I'd like to... 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

0: Happy birthday to Josh. Happy birthday to Josh. I hope you have the most amazing day. Happy birthday, Josh.
1: Yo, Josh, happy birthday, man. Happiest birthday to you. Welcome to the 30 Club. You're turning 30 a mere less than 10 days before I do. So I guess we're both about to be old now. But celebrate, man. I hope that you're enjoying yourself, having a great day. Nothing but positivity and goodness, man. You've been such a great friend to me, man. I appreciate you for always being knowledgeable and so resourceful and helpful and just a hilarious ass person, man. We've been through a lot of eras at this point, you know what I'm saying? From coming up on small internet radio to making games, making music, DJing. From all across the world, you know, kind of unlikely friendship, seeing as I came up in the hood, you came up over there in England and ish. I mean, I'm sure there's hoods in England. I'm drunk as hell, so I'm just actually giving my real full thoughts right now. But you're an excellent friend, man. Always had my back, always been there for damn near over 10 years at this point. So when I finally make it across the pond, we're definitely going to cheers up the right way. And your girl is a real one for putting this together.
2: Hi, Josh, a Flying Scotsman here, wishing you a very happy birthday. I hope you have a great day.
3: Hello there, Josh. Happy birthday. You're 30. 30? Well, I promise you, you won't notice a difference. but enjoy your day, and I hope it's a good one.
4: Happy birthday, Josh. It's Tomato with the hands. You know who it is. Happy birthday, brother.
5: Josh, you're 30 years old now, and you still haven't had my babies.
6: 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Brother, what kind of offspring do you think that would yield?
5: I'm really disgruntled about that, and I want to know when you're going to fix it up.
7: Hey Josh, wishing you a very happy birthday and many happy returns.
8: Hi Josh, just wanted to say happy 30th birthday. I hope you have a lovely day.
9: Hey Josh, happy birthday. I hope you have an awesome, wonderful day. And you.
10: What? You.
11: Feliz cumpleaños, Josh.
12: Happy birthday, buddy.
13: Happy birthday, homie. Happy birthday, homeboy. Happy birthday, dear Joshy. Fix Rambio, please, bro.
14: Happy 30th birthday, Josh. Have a great day.
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16: 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Keep up the good work, mate, and many happy returns.
17: Hey, Josh, it's Legion here. Happy 30th birthday. I can officially say you're over the edge now, mate. Things are going to start dropping off, and you're going to start getting really bad backache in the next 3 or so years.
18: Hey, Josh, boss man. Very happy birthday to you. Hope you have a really great day and get all those things that you have always wanted.

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2: 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Party hard, don't do anything I wouldn't do. And hey, your 30s are so much better than your 20s.
3: 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Lots of love, Mum.
4: 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Hope you have a great day, mate. Can't believe you're 30 already. It's crazy.
5: Hey, Josh. Happy 30th birthday. Welcome to the 30s Club. Hope you have an amazing day and you are spoiled rotten. And enjoy every moment.
6: Hi, Karamba. Happy birthday, man.
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0: You. Hi Josh, this is me, Maureen, from the station. I hope you're having a lovely day for your birthday, and well, thank you for everything, basically, for the station and for making it alive, and I hope you are enjoying this day. It's yours. So have a good one, and happy birthday again. Cheers.
1: Happy birthday, Josh. 30 is quite young compared to my mum. Big age gap.
2: Hello, Josh. Remember me? Happy 30th, mate. Have a wonderful day, and I hope the missus looks after you.
3: 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Take it easy. All the best, man.
4: Happy 30th, Josh. Hope you have a lovely day. You're just getting that step closer to 100. Plenty of grey hairs coming soon. Enjoy your day.
5: Happy, happy birthday, Josh. Make sure you have lots of cake and drink lots of tea.
6: Hello, birthday boy. I guess it's my turn. I just want to wish you a massive, massive happy 30th. You are amazing, and I love you lots and lots. And I hope you have the best day so far. And I hope you've liked all your presents and surprises. And I am really excited to be spending your 30th birthday era with you. Love you always.

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And then we've got other things going on. If you want to be my lover, 1996, Oasis, Wonderwall. Josh just went, oh Jesus.

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It's Entrance.

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1: Big tune.
0: Well, it's not shy, but here we go.

So this next one was a massive film release from this year of 1996. It's Toy Story.

0: So the next few songs, we're moving away from the birth year, and these have a little bit of family influence.
1: Pinky in full effect, uh-huh. Tamika in full effect, yeah. Lays in full effect, right. Ain't nothing going on but the rain.
0: So this next one is from Josh's mum. Apparently he used to sing this when he was little.
1: Play on, play on, play on, cause I like it. Right. No diggity, no doubt. Black Street Productions, we out, ride. We out, we out, we out.
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0: Hey, Macklemore, can we go thrift shopping?
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0: Happy birthday to Josh. Happy birthday to Josh. I hope you have the most amazing day. Happy birthday, Josh.
1: Yo, Josh, happy birthday, man. Happiest birthday to you. Welcome to the 30 Club. You're turning 30 a mere less than 10 days before I do. So I guess we're both about to be old now. But celebrate, man. I hope that you're enjoying yourself, having a great day. Nothing but positivity and goodness, man. You've been such a great friend to me, man. I appreciate you for always being knowledgeable and so resourceful and helpful and just a hilarious ass person, man. We've been through a lot of eras at this point, you know what I'm saying? From coming up on small internet radio to making games, making music, DJing, from all across the world, you know? Kind of unlikely friendship, seeing as I came up in the hood, you came up over there in England and ish. I mean, I'm sure there's hoods in England. I'm drunk as hell, so I'm just actually giving my real full thoughts right now. But you're an excellent friend, man. Always had my back, always been there for damn near over 10 years at this point. So when I finally make it across the pond, we're definitely gonna cheers up the right way. And your girl is a real one for putting this together.
2: Hi, Josh, a Flying Scotsman here, wishing you a very happy birthday. I hope you have a great day.
3: Hello there, Josh. Happy birthday. You're 30. 30? Well, I promise you, you won't notice a difference. but enjoy your day, and I hope it's a good one.
4: Happy birthday, Josh. It's Demoto with the hands. You know who it is. Happy birthday, brother.
5: Josh, you're 30 years old now, and you still haven't had 9 babies.
6: Bruh. Brother, what kind of offspring do you think that would yield?
5: I'm really disgruntled about that, and I want to know when you're going to fix it up.
7: Hey Josh, wishing you a very happy birthday and many happy returns.
8: Hi Josh, just wanted to say happy 30th birthday. I hope you have a lovely day.
9: Hey Josh, happy birthday. I hope you have an awesome, wonderful day. And you.
10: What? You.
11: Feliz cumpleaños, Josh.
12: Happy birthday, buddy.
13: Happy birthday, homie. Happy birthday, homeboy. Happy birthday, dear Joshy. Fix Rambio, please, bro.
14: Happy 30th birthday, Josh. Have a great day.
15: Happy birthday, Josh. 30 years of Josh. Fantastic. Keep up the good work, mate, and many happy returns.
16: Hey, Josh, it's Legion here. Happy 30th birthday. I can officially say you're over the edge now, mate. Things are going to start dropping off, and you're going to start getting really bad backache in the next 3 or so years.
17: Hey, Josh, boss man. Very happy birthday to you. Hope you have a really great day and get all those things that you have always wanted.

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2: Josh, happy birthday, you legend. Thanks for everything you do for us all the time, man. Hope you are having an absolutely fantastic day. Party hard, don't do anything I wouldn't do. And hey, your 30s are so much better than your 20s.
3: Happy 30th birthday, Josh. Hope you have a fabulous day. Lots of love, Mum.
4: 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Hope you have a great day, mate. Can't believe you're 30 already. It's crazy.
5: Hey, Josh. Happy 30th birthday. Welcome to the 30s Club. Hope you have an amazing day and you are spoiled rotten. And enjoy every moment.
6: Hi, Karamba. Happy birthday, man.

0: Hi Josh, this is me, Maureen, from the station. I hope you're having a lovely day for your birthday, and well, thank you for everything, basically, for the station and for making it alive, and I hope you are enjoying this day. It's yours. So have a good one, and happy birthday again. Cheers.
1: Happy birthday, Josh. 30 is quite young compared to my mum. Big age gap.
2: Hello, Josh. Remember me? Happy 30th, mate. Have a wonderful day, and I hope the missus looks after you.
3: 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Take it easy. All the best, man.
4: 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Hope you have a lovely day. You're just getting that step closer to 100. Plenty of grey hairs coming soon. Enjoy your day.
5: Happy, happy birthday, Josh. Make sure you have lots of cake and drink lots of tea.
6: Hello, birthday boy. I guess it's my turn. I just want to wish you a massive, massive happy 30th. You are amazing, and I love you lots and lots. And I hope you have the best day so far. And I hope you've liked all your presents and surprises. And I am really excited to be spending your 30th birthday era with you. Love you always.
7: I love that. Quick, you've only got 1 minute. Hang on. You've only just come down. Hang on. You're rushing me now.
8: Who's come down, Ginge?
7: Charlie.
8: Charlie's just come downstairs.
7: Charlie's just come down and gone, quick, Mum. You've only got 1 minute. So you've only just come in. You've got a doctor.
8: Fast movie show today. Oh, I tell you what, we've got Diana live from the windy city of Chicago with another fabulous review today. And of course, we're doing Sam Gets Lyrical. In fact, shall we do that now?
9: Sam gets lyrical, lyrical.
8: She's speaking the lyrics of a famous song, but what is it?
10: What would you think if I sang out of tune?
8: I wouldn't think anything, to be honest, because I normally sing. Yeah, I was going to say, it's normal.
10: What would you think if I sang out of tune?
7: Would if she sang in tune.
8: Bit easy today to start with. Bit easy. Let us know at Ginger and Nuts, or of course Ginger and Nuts Live at gmail.com. Got to say hello to Mike Organ, the legend with hair in sunny Solihull. Hello to you. Also Samantha. Where's Samantha? She's on holiday.
7: She's in Zante.
8: Zante. Enjoying herself. So hello to you. And
7: she's eating any olives. Greek olives.
8: Oh, we tried them once, didn't we, Ginge?
7: Oh, we did. Do you know, we came up as a memory the other day.
8: Never again.
7: Never, ever again in my life. Them and anchovies, you can stick them up your beep.
8: Yeah, absolutely. Anyway, keep it here. It's Ginger and Nuts. We are live. This is Take That with Sweet July, as we're still in July.
7: I was going to say, we're still in it.

0: Oh, Taylor Swift with I Knew It and I Knew You from Toy Story 5. Got to say hello to Cheeky John, who's tuned in at the moment.
1: He is, but is he listening to it via Alexa, or has he got his headphones in?
0: We don't know.
1: This is the question.
0: We do not know.
1: We did try and pair
0: Alexa.
1: We did try and pair the headphones with Alexa, but we were unsuccessful.
0: We do know what happened.
1: He needs to confirm or deny. However, he has got Sam Gets Lyrical right. And he's given me extra information, which I was going to claim as my own when I reveal it in a bit. However, it's courtesy of Cheeky John.
0: Nikki's got it right as well. Well done, Nikki.
1: Well,
0: Nikki's got it right as well. Now let's do a song or movie for about throwing. Anything to do with throwing. Things like throwing the CD

0: the tough get throwing.
1: I got you under my skin.
0: You've got a bowl with it.
1: Oh, I've got a movie now, Uncle Chuck.
0: Ah, I love it, Uncle Chuck. The fling.
1: The throw must go on.
0: Anything by Chuck O'Con.
1: My flingaling.
0: Game of Thrones.
1: Or Thrones.
0: Thrones.
1: Mad Axe.
0: That's very true, Game of Thrones. Chuck in the middle with you.
1: Anything by the Javelin Wilburys instead of the Travelling Wilburys.
0: Never heard of them. The Hole in the Pearl Earring.
1: You never heard of the Travelling Wilburys?
0: No. I mean, you're going to tell me the song they sing now, aren't you?
1: No.
0: And then I might know the song, but I wouldn't know because that because you don't know what the song is.
1: But I've heard of the Travelling Wilburys.
0: What song did they sing then? We need to know.
1: Well, I'll dig one out in a minute.
0: Come on, John. Fill me in.
1: Wake Me Up Before You Throw.
0: And Total Eclipse of the Dart.
1: There you go. If you can think of any others, do let us know at Ginger and Nuts.
0: Did we have Throwing Me, Throwing You?
1: Oh, I'm sure Roy Orbison. Roy Orbison was in the Travelling Wilburys.
0: But what song did they sing?
1: I don't know.
0: There's a very high probability that I will know the song. I just didn't know that they were the artist.
1: I'll dig out a song and play it later on in the show if I can find one.
0: Just look it up myself.
1: No need, Ginge. No need. You're all right.
0: Cheeky John ain't coming with telling me what song they sang yet either.
1: He's searching.
0: I was going to say he's asking Google.
1: Hello to Yusuf, by the way, from Golden Hosts.
0: Yusuf.
1: Good old Yusuf. I think I said his name right.
0: What was his friend we used to say hello to? Was it May?
1: I think it was May.
0: Was it May? And I always thought they were a couple, but they weren't, were they?
1: No, they just worked together. They just worked together.
0: Hello, May.
1: He's friends with everybody, Yusuf.
0: He's a friend to all.
1: He really is, absolutely. Anyway, keep it here. It's Ginger Nuts Live. It's best to be friends with everybody, isn't it?
0: Well, I'll tell you one thing. Would you rather have lots of friends or lots of enemies?
1: That's a good point, Ginge.
0: I mean, obviously, only be nice to people that are nice to you back. I mean, we don't need to go down that road, do we?
1: No. Don't forget, if you want to get in touch with us, at Ginger and Nuts, or, of course, gingerandnutslive@gmail.com. This is Phil Collins and Phil Bailey, Easy Lover.
0: Cheeky John says he doesn't need Google.
1: Oh.
0: He still

0: Solid. Oh, I love it. Ashford and Simpson. Solid. Before that, of course, Easy Lover, which is Ginge. Mike Organ, by the way, has been eating a Magnum choc lolly.
1: Oh.
0: A vegan one.
1: Oh, get it.
0: Ooh.
1: Vegan lollies.
0: You're posh, you are, ain't you, Mike?
1: Yeah,
0: no expense spare.
1: They cost twice as much as the normal ones, and they don't taste very nice at all.
0: I've never had a vegan ice cream, though, have you?
1: No.
0: So you can't really say that.
1: No, I suppose I can't, but it's not real chocolate, is it? It's made out of plants.
0: Well, is it real ice cream? Is it made out of
1: milk?
0: Plants.
1: No, it can't be milk if you're vegan. It'd be like an oat milk or an almond milk or something, wouldn't it?
0: Yeah, maybe. What was it like, Mike? Let us know.
1: Mike eats a lot of vegan stuff, doesn't he? Because his wife's vegan, isn't she? His daughters.
0: I think his daughters are vegan. Anyway, moving on.
1: He tucks into sausage and bacon, so...
0: Bournemouth has been voted the UK's best beach, with visitors praising its miles of sand and attractions like its zip line.
1: Now, we've been to Bournemouth, but I don't remember there being a zip line there, then.
0: You'll never get me on a zip line.
1: Oh, I love a good zip line.
0: Would you go on one?
1: I would do, yeah.
0: Wow.
1: I would. You know these ones that go across the forest? Oh, I'd love that.
0: Oh,
1: lying down,
0: I'd love to
1: flying
0: watch
1: across.
0: You.
1: But a new survey put Bamba, Brighton, Scarborough and Blackpool among the country's favourite seaside spots.
0: Almost two-thirds of people enjoy a beach walk. I like a beach walk.
1: Oh, yeah.
0: Nice slow one. While one in five say fish and chips are a must.
1: You have to have fish and chips at the seaside. You can't go to the seaside without having fish and chips.
0: Even if the seagulls are around.
1: Try and hide from them, but...
0: Nice bit of cod. Ooh.
1: But you know what the biggest complaint was?
0: Go on, then.
1: Not enough toilets.
0: That's true.
1: That is true. Sometimes you're walking down the beach and then you go, oh, I need the loo, and you realise you've got to walk all the way back to where you started, where there was a toilet.
0: So they
1: even if they're just porta potties.
0: And then you have to pay as well, don't you, to get into the toilets?
1: Oh, a lot of them you do. Yeah, 20p to have a piddle. No, thank you.
0: 20p a piddle. Is that what it is, 20p?
1: Well, some places it's 20p, some places it's 50p, you know.
0: Wow.
1: You used to have to put the money in the slot, didn't you? Now they've got card readers on.
0: Oh, no.
1: So you scan your card, you have to pay on your debit card to get into the loop.
0: It's shocking, it really is.
1: I think in London, I think it might have been closer to £1 in the one.
0: I can't believe it. Anyway, I haven't got a mullet, but men with mullets have been voted the hottest lovers, with a third of women saying someone sporting the retro haircut was the best bed partner they've ever had.
1: Well, it's been famously worn by Pat Sharp, and more recently by stars including Billy Ray Cyrus, David Beckham and Paul Mescal. They've all enjoyed the comeback in recent years, but both men came second in the poll, followed by the classic short back and sides and then the buzz cut.
0: What's a buzz cut, Ginge?
1: Where you have your hair shaved off, but not completely off.
0: Oh, okay.
1: Like, very short, isn't it? Like the army. You used to have to have a buzz cut to go in the army, didn't you?
0: Oh, is that what a buzz cut is? I often wonder what a buzz cut was.
1: There you go. You have your classic short back and sides, don't you, with your Elvis quiff?
0: Me Elvis quiff. my lazy eye.
1: Ah! Lazy-eyed Elvis quiff.
0: Mike Organ, by the way, says vegan ice cream is soya. And you cannot tell the difference. It's very tasty.
1: I'll have to try one, because I can't say...
0: Maybe.
1: No, it's not.
0: We'll try it next week, live on the show.
1: Let's do it.
0: Let's do it.
1: Soya, that's beans, isn't
0: yeah.
1: it?
0: Soya beans, yeah. We'll try it live on the show next week.
1: We'll do it.
0: I'm liking the sound of that challenge.
1: Maybe Mike Organ could send the vegan ice creams over.
0: Yeah, maybe he can pay for them.
1: He could sponsor...
0: Yeah.
1: The segment.
0: Yeah, absolutely.
1: We'll even say, sponsored by The Legend With Air and everything.
0: Well, I think that works a treat.
1: Me too.

0: Tanita Tikaram with Good Tradition. I like that song. Now, the smell of frying bacon has been crowned the UK's favourite scent. But we also have a soft spot for stranger smells like wet dog, deep heat and Stilton.
1: No, thank you.
0: I like deep heat, though.
1: Oh, wet dog. There's nothing worse than a stink of wet dog.
0: Oh, absolutely.
1: Deep heat I could get on board with.
0: What about Stilton?
1: No.
0: You don't like cheese?
1: Not a fan. But fresh bread, coffee, vanilla and freshly cut grass also made the list, alongside nostalgic scents like bonfires, fireworks and sun cream. A huge 91% say certain smells can instantly transport them back to happy memories.
0: Back in the day, it's like chalk. If I smell chalk now, that'll take me back to like kind of the primary school days.
1: Yeah, when we wrote it, when you wrote on a blackboard with chalk.
0: Yeah,
1: yeah,
0: absolutely.
1: You know, like that now.
0: I know.
1: Children
0: Shame,
1: eat
0: isn't it?
1: It.
0: And Miley Cyrus is swapping the stage for a workshop as she dreams of becoming a glassblower.
1: Wow. But yeah, she started proper glassblowing lessons, a birthday gift from her partner, and she hopes to one day open her own glass shop in Italy. I mean, she's got the money to do it, hasn't she?
0: And people would buy it, you see, because Miley Cyrus.
1: Miley Cyrus, oh yeah, I would.
0: Or she blew this, you know, and all that.
1: She blew this herself.
0: Even if she's got somebody else to do the blowing.
1: I wonder if she'd go down the road. Like
0: no,
1: glass.
0: I don't think so.
1: Phallic symbols and things. Or would she just make me a vase?
0: I think she'd just make you a vase, Ginge.
1: Yeah, that'd be nice. But, I'd like that.
0: Absolutely. And Tony Thorpe, the guitarist from the Rubettes, has died.
1: Oh, crikey, that's very blunt. He's passed away.
0: He died early this week.
1: He was part of the lineup that ended up with huge hits in the 70s, and his family say he was a dad, a husband, a mate to loads of people, and someone who helped musicians at every level.
0: So it's only fair that we play a Rubettes song, isn't it, really?
1: It is. I mean, is this the first time I'm ever going to hear the Rubettes?
0: No, you would have heard this. Well, you've not been around, have you, Ginge?
1: Well, I have. I mean, I've been around since 1980, but...
0: This one was out when I was born, 1974.
1: Oh, okay, I get you.
0: Called right. Sugar Baby Love.
1: Oh, is that Sugar Baby Love?
0: Yeah.
1: Yeah, see, I know the song, I just didn't know the Rubettes sang it, so...
0: There you go.
1: This is for Tony.
0: Tony Thorpe, who sadly passed away earlier this week.

0: La la la la la la la. Redbone, Come and Get Your Love. Before that, of course, the Rubettes with Sugar Baby Love. We're loud and clear in the Philippines. Hello to Clive and Becca.
1: Hello, Clive and Becca.
0: Hello. Welcome to the Ginger and Nut Show.
1: You got to play Sam Gets Lyrical again.
0: Sam Gets Lyrical, of course.
2: Sam Gets Lyrical, Lyrical.
0: She's speaking the lyrics of a famous song, but what is it?
3: What would you think if I sang out of tune?
0: I think that you need to sing in tune.
3: What would you think if I sang out of tune?
0: Easy peasy one, that is. Even Clive. Clive would know that one, wouldn't he?
1: Well, we've given them all another chance to get the name spinning around on that wheel.
0: Careers at cuisines. Chop keeper.
1: Brie teacher.
0: Burglar king.
1: Burglar king. Forklift truck driver.
0: These are careers at cuisines. Pear dresser.
1: A baristocrats.
0: Mint spy.
1: Ambassador.
0: A bee kipper.
1: A scone mason.
0: Bisque jockey.
1: Custody officer.
0: Chop steward.
1: Steward.
0: Steward.
1: Serial killers.
0: Vicar Bocca Glory.
1: Tuna pasta.
0: You've got pilots.
1: Pret a manager.
0: Sand witches.
1: Meteorologist.
0: A teacher.

0: Coast Guard.
1: And Plod and Jibs.
0: Okay, there we go.
1: There we go.
0: We got through that. Some of them were a right mouthful.
1: They certainly were. Korea's cuisines. Some puns there for you. Don't forget, if you want to get in touch with us today, you know the details, at Ginger and Nuts, or of course gingerandnutslive@gmail.com. We'd love to hear from you, especially if you can get Sam Gets Lyrical.
2: What would you think if I sang out of tune?
1: It's the first line of the song. She always speaks the first line.
0: Oh, I don't tell too much.
1: Just that's all I'm saying. That's all I'm saying, Ginge. It's not as though it's the chorus, is it? You know what I mean? Not as though I'm going to sing along to the song.
0: I was about to go into the second line.
1: I was going to go, well, would you?
0: You're doing this on purpose now. Enough people are getting it right. We don't need any more.
1: What happened to your squeak of the week, by the way, Ginge?
0: Squeak of the week?
1: Squeak of the week with your recorder.
0: Oh, yeah, you see.
1: We need to bring that back, don't we?
0: I've got the feeling that some people said I was damaging their eardrums.
1: Yeah, you gave me GBH of the eardrums.
0: I've held off for a bit, but I mean, I could revive it if you want.
1: Revive it for next week.
0: I'll revive it for next week, and maybe I could have some suggestions of what song they'd like me to learn. Obviously, keep it easy, because I have to do the old two-finger, three-finger thing. I don't really know what's A, B, C, D, and E. I just go from remembering where my fingers go.
1: You keep your fingers where
0: way away. They're covering.
1: You be careful what holes they're covering as well, Ginge. Dirty, dirty dog.
0: I'm just saying. I mean, I could learn this one.
1: What house tour? Ginger sorted some songs out. This is Sabrina Carpenter, House Tour.

Thank you.

0: me better, baby. Miley Cyrus, Flowers. You love me better.
1: You see, now you could buy me flowers and I could put it in my new Miley Cyrus vase.
0: Oh, that she's blown.
1: That she's blown for me in Italy. I mean, however.
0: Now, what about this survey, Ginge? 1 in 4 women admit to deliberately waking their partner at night because they're jealous they've fallen asleep first.
1: See, now I can't comment on this because it's normally me that's asleep first.
0: It doesn't
1: take me very long at all. So I'm never jealous.
0: You get to sleep really fast.
1: Yeah. But
0: I get jealous.
1: But for these women that don't, the most common tactic is tossing and turning while others resort to an accidental poke in the ribs, making a loud noise or even turning on the light.
0: To poke them in the ribs like that?
1: Ah! All right, you need to poke me.
0: 1 in 10 confessed to giving their partner a whack.
1: The poll found women typically take longer to fall asleep, with a third saying watching their partner drift off in minutes is a major frustration. I mean, I can't comment, ladies. Unfortunately, I'm not one of these women.
0: Yeah.
1: Usually my head hits the pillar, I'm gone.
0: She's gone. I've never known anybody fall asleep so fast than Ginge. Seriously. And I'm sitting there sometimes talking to her, and then I think, okay, and I stop. And I'm about to say something else, and I'm thinking, too late.
1: Yeah.
0: She's
1: We've
0: gone.
1: We've lost her to the land of Nod.
0: She's gone. It's normally me talking to you that probably makes you fall asleep.
1: Probably is.
0: You have to agree, Ginge.
1: Now, are we revealing the first Sam Gets Lyrical yet, or are we giving them a couple more minutes to get the last minute entries in?
0: Go on, we'll do you one more time then. Here we go.
2: What would you think if I sang out of tune?
0: What would you think if I sang out of tune? What is that song? Is it on the tip of your tongue? Have a guess. At Ginger and Nuts, we're going to reveal it after the next song. That's what we'll do, Ginge.
1: Okay.
0: We'll reveal it after the next song.
1: So we're playing one song, then we're revealing it?
0: One song, and then we'll do the reveal.
1: Okay.
0: It's only fair.
1: Sounds good to me.
0: Keep it here. Ginger and Nuts live. Here's a bit of Bryan Adams. You belong to me.

0: tonight. Oh, there you go. A bit late there, Brian, but I got in there for you.
1: I think you were just a bit early.
0: Oh, is that what he was?
1: I think Brian had it spot on.
0: Oh, okay. Sam gets lyrical. She's been speaking the lyrics all afternoon about a specific song, but what was it?
2: What would you think if I sang out of tune?
0: It was,
1: would
0: of course...
1: Would you stand up and walk out on me?
0: It was with a little help from my friends, of course.
1: Let me hear it and I'll sing you a song. Try not to sing out of key.
0: I'll tell you what, you sing like Dame Edna.
1: Thank you.
0: Absolutely brilliant. Yeah, really good.
1: Cheeky John did say it was obviously a little help from my friend. Beatles sang by Ringo Starr on the Sgt. Pepper's album 1967.
0: There you go. Well done. Is it full of knowledge, isn't he?
1: He's the fund of all knowledge.
0: I tell you, Cheeky John's there.
1: He's the
0: lad
1: who told me, though, about the Walking Willoughbys. I mean, what's the name?
0: The Travelling Wilburys.
1: The Travelling Wilburys. He hadn't told me what they sang yet, though.
0: I think they sang a song called End of the Line or something like that.
1: End of the Line?
0: Yeah, I'm sure they did.
1: Anyway, I'm going to spin the wheel.
0: Spin the wheel, Ginge. Who's he going to land on this week?
1: You.
0: Certainly not Alex, because he didn't get it right, did he?
1: I can't believe it.
0: I know.
1: Can't believe it. It was Ava!
0: Ava, well done, Ava.
1: Now, I think she might have already had one, but I think a lot of them on the wheel.
0: Yeah, but we've got a brand new certificate.
1: Yeah, I mean, she's getting one of the new ones.
0: She's getting a brand new certificate. Nikki, if you're still listening, you've got to get the next one right, because we want you to win a brand new certificate.
1: Yeah, she could swap it over in a frame then, couldn't she?
0: Absolutely. So here we go then. This is Sam Gets Lyrical, take two.
3: Sam Gets Lyrical, Lyrical.
0: She's speaking the lyrics of another famous song, but what is it?
2: My love has taken a tumble.
1: Oh, crikey, what a shame.
2: My love has taken a tumble.
0: My love has taken a tumble.
1: I hope it hasn't hurt itself.
0: That's all you're getting.
1: You don't need no more.
0: What do you think about Gen Zers travelling to the airport in their pyjamas?
1: Well, they're all doing this now, aren't
0: exactly.
1: they? I understand, don't get me wrong, because comfort is key when you're on a plane. Nobody needs jeans digging in you or anything like that, do they? But it's been found that more than a third of 18 to 29-year-olds have flown in sleepwear, with over half saying it's perfectly acceptable, especially for your early morning flights.
0: I suppose if it's really early morning, but when you get there, you've got to get changed, haven't you, and everything else. So.
1: Well, no, I mean, people are just flying in the pyjamas. I mean, imagine, though, you leave, like, Birmingham in your pyjamas, and then you're getting on holiday, it's exotic, it's sweltering heat, you're getting out with your big furry pyjamas on.
0: Yeah, this is the thing, isn't it? I don't agree with it, if I'm honest with you.
1: I mean, Sam gets lyrical. She goes to Aldi in her pyjamas, doesn't she?
0: Yeah. See, some people...
1: I couldn't do it, I'm a bit nervous.
0: Some people don't care.
1: Well, no, and Sam's one of them.
0: Yes, she don't care.
1: If they want to look, let them look.
0: Yeah, that's it. Oh, dearie, dearie me. Anyway, keep it here. It's Ginger and Nuts Live. Here's a bit of share for you.
1: Well, this is for Sam. But she's probably not even listening because she's in Zante.
0: She's not listening even though she's in Zante?
1: I don't know. I mean, unless she's on the Wi-Fi. Who knows?
0: Let us know, Sam.

Ginger and Nuts live on 012. Oh, damn it. They didn't pay the bill, but are still on social media at Ginger and Nuts.

0: Nobody, baby. King Wilde, if I can't have you. Mike August says great songs today, by the way. You're really playing some good ones.
1: Thank you, Mike. Thank you.
0: Thank you. Well, it was a joint effort. I was
1: going to
0: say it's a joint effort. It's not all your songs, Ginge.
1: No, some of them are yours.
0: Absolutely.
1: I wonder if they can tell.
0: Robo.
1: Which ones you've picked and which ones I've picked.
0: Yeah, my ones are better than yours.
1: Oh, yeah,
0: RoboCop is getting a full reboot as an 8-part TV series. Amazon picked up the rights a few years back, and now they're finally pressing the big red button.
1: Wow.
0: RoboCop on Amazon Prime.
1: I don't even think I like the films, if I'm honest.
0: Well, a lot of people said they were quite scary.
1: Yeah, I think that's what it was. Put me off, I don't like scary things. And big news, Oasis have just landed a massive milestone because the official charts team have confirmed that Morning Glory is now the biggest selling studio album in the whole of the UK. That 1995 record has officially overtaken Sgt. Pepper, which is something many of us never thought we'd see.
0: Wow. You can read the next one, Ginge, about talking about exes, because this is something that I probably would do.
1: Talking about exes being rude to waiters staff and bad hygiene are among the biggest first date turn-offs, according to a new study. Bad body odour tops the list, followed by a bad temper, lying, selfishness and bad breath. Crikey, if you've got all of them things, don't bother turning up on the first date.
0: Yeah, forget it.
1: But more unusual deal breakers included dirty fingernails, bad shoes, and talking about yourself in the third person.
0: Oh.
1: The poll found most people make up their mind within 15 minutes. With a good sense of humour, good hygiene and kindness valued far more than wealth or fashion.
0: Absolutely. You can't... See, I think personality
1: can have
0: is
1: all
0: key.
1: The money in the world and still be a...
0: You can turn...
1: A-N-O-B.
0: You can work out... I mean, I sometimes see on the TV, like, programmes like Love Island, and I think, he's a knob.
1: Oh, I wasn't going to say that. I didn't think you were allowed.
0: Well...
1: I've just spelt it out. K-N-O-B.
0: Oh, okay. But you look at them, don't you, and you go...
1: They love themselves more than they'd ever love you, love.
0: Exactly.
1: Yeah.
0: And that is the thing. Now, Clive Harrop says, after 13 years, we're getting married on the 1st of August. Can you believe it? 13 years.
1: He just proposed.
0: I know, he's popped the question and now they're getting married.
1: He's getting there right down the aisle. Is she pregnant?
0: Oh, no.
1: Is it a shotgun wedding? No, they make a lovely couple, Clive and Becca.
0: Can you play Shania Twain from this moment next Friday, please? Of course we can. We'll add that to the list for next Friday. Just for you.
1: Okay, just for them.
0: We'll make it a Clive and Becca special next week.
1: Okay, yeah.
0: So if you've got any other kind of...
1: Yes, favourite, send them in, Clive.
0: Any other favourite songs, let us know and we'll add them to the list.
1: I wonder if that's their first dance song or is that what she's walking down the aisle to?
0: Oh, see, I misread it. I didn't read it fully and I thought they wanted it today.
1: No, because next week is the day before they get married.
0: Yeah. Oh, it's got to be a Clive.
1: It's a Clive and Becca special.
0: Absolutely. Next week, by the way, just to give you the thumbs up, we're...
1: Heads up.
0: It's a heads up.
1: Not a thumbs up.
0: It's our last show next Friday for a couple of weeks.
1: Boo, I know. Hear them all going, what do you mean? Boo.
0: Boo, boo. More. Get off. The thing is, I've got to take a little bit of a break to rest a little bit, really.
1: Rest and recuperate.
0: Rest and recuperate. So we'll be back, I think, on the 21st.
1: 22nd.
0: The 22nd.
1: No, 21st, you're right. It is the 21st.
0: But we're on next week. We're on next week.
1: Yeah,
0: so.
1: Maybe we should have told him next week.
0: Yeah, that we're taking a break.
1: Because otherwise they won't tune in next week now. We'll have no listeners.
0: We'll be...
1: It's the Clive and Becca special next week. Do you know what would be lovely?
0: Give me a whopper.
1: If all our listeners got in touch over the week and told us their wedding songs.
0: That'd be quite nice. So we'll have a wedding song special.
1: It'd be like a wedding special.
0: Yeah, it'd be quite nice.
1: We'll throw ours in there in the mix and that as well.
0: Yeah, we could do it. Okay.
1: Okay.
0: Keep it here, Ginger and Nuts Live. Ginger always comes up with these plans.

0: If I said Kelly Clarkson's new single, oh, I love it, I'd be lying. Before that, Miles Smith and Stay. It was quite good, wasn't it?
1: It was.
0: You see, I do find them. Talking of finding songs, of course, Diana from the windy city of Chicago will be here very, very shortly. Can't wait for that, can you?
1: I know. I'll tell you one thing, I can't believe where the time's gone today.
0: Now, Britain could be heading for another spell of scorching weather.
1: Oh, no.
0: Oh, yes. With forecasters suggesting temperatures may climb above 30 degrees centigrade in parts of England by the end of the month.
1: Oh, please. When's it going to end? You know, all I wanted to do is rain. I don't think I've ever wanted rain so much in all my life.
0: Our little rosebush is dead, isn't it?
1: Well, the rosebush is dead. The grass is dead. I mean, the only thing surviving is the stingers in our back garden.
0: Hosepipe ban. Oh, it's just terrible.
1: Apart from the hosepipe ban, obviously doesn't apply to our neighbour who keeps watering her grass. Her grass is greener than anything else.
0: Get off the grass. There you go.
1: I mean, she's the only one who comes out every night with a bloody hosepipe.
0: Yeah, when nobody notices.
1: Yeah.
0: But we do, don't we, Ginge?
1: Yeah, of course we do, because she stares at me when she's doing it. Oh, she's eyeballing me over the road.
0: She doing it.
1: But it gets worse, though, because the Met Office has said that they should remain above average into early August, although the weather is likely to stay changeable rather than settle into a prolonged heat wave. So that's good. So if we have some cooler days, I can deal with that.
0: And the hottest conditions are expected in the east.
1: Oh, well, that's
0: when they're going to get
1: the
0: upper. They're going to get the upper 20s. They are.
1: Oh, looky then.
0: Oh, dearie me. And now, one in five of us spends more than $1,000 a year on little treats, according to a new survey.
1: We probably do that. It's scary.
0: It is. Chocolate. It does add up, doesn't it?
1: Chocolate takeaways, fresh flowers and snacks top the list of everyday indulgences, with one in five people spending more than £20 a week. Fridays and Saturdays are the most popular days to treat ourselves. Do you know what? I wouldn't be surprised if we added up over the...
0: Maybe we should do it,
1: Ginge. More than that, which is really embarrassing, isn't it?
0: Wow.
1: Do you think?
0: I think it is. I think everybody does, though, don't they?
1: Of course they do. Well, you think, if you go to the chip shop and have fish and chips, you're probably looking at best part of about 15, 20 quid, even if you did that once a week.
0: Yeah.
1: 52 weeks of the year.
0: Cheeky John loves a nice wrap from McDonald's, doesn't he?
1: Oh, yeah, they're on offer at the minute. £2.49 if you use the app.
0: Yeah, absolutely. Don't forget, Sam gets lyrical, by the way.
2: Sam gets lyrical, lyrical.
0: She's speaking the lyrics of a famous song, but what is this song?
3: My love has taken a tumble.
0: Is it on the tip of your tongue? My love has taken a tumble.
3: My love has taken a tumble.
1: I'm quite worried about this. Have they hurt themselves?
0: Anyway, we're going over to Diana live in the windy city of Chicago next. Don't you get going anywhere. Yeah,

0: 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Tell all your friends and family about Ginger and Nuts, the best community radio show.
1: This ain't no disco. It ain't no country club either.

0: Chicago.
1: Bum bum.
2: She's in fine form this morning.
1: She's fine form. Yes. She's had a coffee. She's raring to go.
3: I am raring to go. Had my coffee. Had my two little chocolate biscuits. Which I have every morning. One of those where you dip it in coffee.
2: I like to dip mine in tea.
3: Oh, yeah. I love your English tea.
2: It's
1: lovely.
2: Now that you've had your coffee and your biscuits, tell us all about your pick of the week.
3: I sure will, you guys. So this week is When in Rome. When in Rome actually first captured hearts of music fans back in 1988 with their iconic hit, The Promise, one of my all-time favorite songs of all time, a song that found a whole new generation of listeners years later through the cult classic film Napoleon Dynamite. For me, however, this week's pick of the week goes beyond nostalgia. Back in 2012, as I was returning to radio, Clive Farrington was one of the very first artists I reached out to for an interview. What began as a professional connection came full circle over the years as I continued supporting When in Rome and eventually had the opportunity to meet both Clive Farrington and Andrew Mann at a few Chicago area shows. Every encounter confirmed what I already suspected. They are not only talented musicians, but also genuinely kind, down-to-earth people who have always been gracious to their fans. Their newest single, Human Nature, released on July 10th, offers a thoughtful reflection on the divisions that have become so prevalent in today's world. Written by Clive Farrington, Andrew Mann, and Ryan Roth, during the early days of COVID-19 pandemic, the song explores why people turn against one another over political, religious, and personal differences during times of uncertainty and chaos. It's a message that remains just as relevant today as it was when the song was first conceived. Musically, Human Nature delivers everything longtime When in Rome fans have come to appreciate, while also sounding fresh and current. Clive Farrington's voice remains remarkably strong, carrying the signature synth-pop sound that fans know and love, while continuing to evolve with the times. His vocal performance feels both familiar and renewed, proving that great voices only get better with experience. The arrangement is equally impressive. The female backing vocals blend beautifully throughout the track, adding depth and texture that perfectly complements Clive's lead vocal. Together, they create a rich soundscape that feels both nostalgic and modern. As someone who has followed When in Rome for many years, I especially enjoyed hearing how the band's classic sound is preserved while still bringing something fresh and contemporary to the table. Human Nature is the latest release from When in Rome's forthcoming album, Illumination, which will also feature a cover of one of Clive's favorite songs, The Captain of Her Heart, originally recorded by the Swiss duo Double. For longtime fans and new listeners alike, Human Nature is a reminder of why When in Rome continues to connect with audiences decades after The Promise. It's thoughtful, relevant, beautifully produced, and in my opinion, a definite hit. 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
2: 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Every time you say Illumination, I just hear the Minions going, Illumination! But all that's left for you to do, Diana, I'm looking forward to this one. I think it's going to be a good one. All that's left for you to do is introduce your single of the week.
3: My pleasure, you guys. So this week, my pick of the week is called Human Nature by When in Rome, right here on Ginger Nuts. Enjoy, guys.

0: Na na na na. Jonas Brothers, Waffle House. We don't have waffle houses, do we, Ginge? Or no. Pancake houses.
1: Well, there is a pancake. If you go to Centre Parks, they have a pancake house there.
0: Do they?
1: They do. They
0: wow.
1: Do. However, it costs an absolute fortune to stay at Centre Park, so.
0: In America, when I went, they used to have a place called IHOP.
1: Oh.
0: Which was pancakes.
1: Oh, crocker.
0: Very, very nice.
1: What was it called, IHOP?
0: I'm not too sure.
1: Yeah.
0: I'm sure it was called IHOP.
1: Sure?
0: Anyway, yeah.
1: Okay.
0: Of course, we had Jonas Brothers there, and before that, When in Rome, Human Nature. Cheeky John wasn't keen on the song, but Sophie said it's the perfect blend of 80s nostalgia and modern production.
1: Yeah, John said the lyrics really make you stop and think. Was that a different John? That's a different
0: that's
1: John.
0: That's a different John, that
1: that's
0: is, the Cheeky
1: John. That makes you stop and think.
0: Absolutely. A great review, Diana, says Pete. 80s feel to this song.
1: Yeah, Ava. The song's message is powerful and perfectly timed for today.
0: And Tom said the song shows great music never goes out of style.
1: No, that's it.
0: It
1: sometimes.
0: Does. It never fades, does it?
1: It doesn't. I mean, it's not the type of song I would probably pick and listen to. But do you know, when you do listen to it,
0: the lyrics are quite good.
1: The lyrics are quite good. So there you go. That was my mini review.
0: Now, have you got a dog?
1: Yes.
0: And you want to take the perfect picture of the dog?
1: Yes.
0: Well, try saying meow.
1: Okay. Is that because dogs love cats, or...?
0: Well, a professional dog photographer, Kerry Jordan, says unusual sounds like meow or brr or pa-pa-pa are more likely to grab their dog's attention than calling their name, helping them to strike a perfect pose.
1: Ah, it's very true.
0: Pa-pa-pa-pa.
1: I mean, you know when it's brr, do you think that's the, with the...
0: brr.
1: When you have to make your lips...
0: Oh, yeah, maybe. Brr, brr, brr.
1: Which I can't brr, do. So
0: I can't
1: be able
0: do
1: to that one. Brr. But do you know what also works? If I go, cheese, to Chester, his head tilts, his little ears go up, and then he's looking at me.
0: Yeah, but you're not a professional photographer,
1: well,
0: are
1: no,
0: you,
1: I'm
0: that
1: not,
0: take pictures of dogs?
1: I'm just putting my two pennies worth. I've seen some of these dog photographers, though. They throw treats up in the air, and then they get action shots of the dogs going to catch the treats. They're amazing. They put glasses on them and everything. However, our dog isn't susceptible to props. I tried to put a jumper on him once.
0: Oh,
1: and
0: no.
1: And he bit my hand to shreds getting it back off him. So,
0: terrible.
1: Unfortunately, I don't think glasses would work.
0: No. I've got to say hello to Matty Ahrens in Liverpool. I did say we've got to go and see Matty Ahrens.
1: Yeah, we do. Charlie likes Liverpool because he supports the Reds and all that.
0: Yeah, so...
1: So maybe we need to pop up in the holidays.
0: Yeah, we'll definitely come and see you, Matty. It'd be great. And also Mark Farley, who's not tuned in today, but I want to say hello to Mark Farley because he's been going through a difficult time.
1: He has.
0: So there we go. Now, a new study reveals the incredible amount of time you spend with our friends over a lifetime.
1: Yep, we enjoy more than 2,000 nights out.
0: Wow.
1: Share 39,000 hours of laughter and exchange thousands of messages with our closest pals.
0: The average friendship lasts 17 years, with many keeping the same.

0: Best friend for more than 3 decades.
1: I have.
0: Yeah, you have, haven't you?
1: My best friend, or one of my best friends, I've known since I was 11.
0: Is that Claire?
1: Yeah.
0: Oh, wow.
1: And I'm now 46. That's 35 years we've known each other. And I've known her mum as long.
0: 46 you are, Ginge.
1: I am 46. You
0: don't look it.
1: Thank you. What, I look 49?
0: No.
1: But the top signs of a great friendship are honest advice, making each other laugh, and sharing embarrassing birthday photos.
0: That's the thing, isn't it? Making people laugh.
1: And you know, a real friend is somebody that you don't have to see all the time, but when you do see each other, it's like you've never been apart.
0: Now, next week, it's the Clive and Becca special.
1: Oh, did Clive see the poster I've created for
0: him? I've sent it to him.
1: Okay. I did ask for Clive and Becca. I put Clive and Becca's special show, and these two random people popped up who must have the name Clive and Becca, but it wasn't them. So I took them out, and we're just with the poster.
0: I'll tell you what, she's been working hard on that poster.
1: I've been working blooming hard, I have.
0: Oh, sweat and tears on Photoshop. But next week, like I say, it's the special for Clive and Becca as they're getting married.
1: It's exciting.
0: But you're going to hear songs like this, Ginge. It's going to be a corker. Oh, can't beat it, can you?
1: I can feel my fingers clicking already.
0: And me.

0: Ginge, not another corker. He's going to be on the show next week.
1: Still clicking.
0: This is going to be on the show next week.
1: Is he going to be on next week as well?
0: It is. Natalie Cole. This will be an everlasting love.
1: I can see them dancing now.
0: Oh, I'm there.

0: dancing like it's Strictly Come Dancing, I tell you. Come back to the mic, Ginge.
1: Back.
0: Ah, there you go. Natalie Cole. This will be... There we go. Let's do Sam Gets Lyrical, by the way, the reveal.
2: Sam Gets Lyrical, Lyrical.
0: She was speaking the lyrics of a famous song, but what was this?
3: My love has taken a tumble.
0: My love has taken a tumble. My love has taken a tumble. Ooh, but I... Did it, no, sorry, Jim.
1: Sweet Little Mystery.
0: Sweet Little Mystery. I should have just said he should not really.
1: Wait.
0: Rather than just singing terribly.
1: Shall I spin the wheel?
0: Spin the wheel, Jim. Spin the wheel.
1: I'm tapping to spin. It's spinning. It's coming to an end. It's only Cheeky John.
0: Cheeky John? He's just won a brand new certificate. Can you believe it?
1: Did we ever give him the old one?
0: Is he still listening?
1: I think we did,
0: Ginge.
1: But anyway, he's got one. And you know, it was so close to Clive Arab.
0: Spin it again, Ginge. Let's find somebody else as well. Come on. Let's spin do it again. Let's do two people today.
1: Grow and keep a feeling, Jim, is it?
0: Oh, I tell you what, we'll save postage on Cheeky John.
1: It's only Nicky.
0: Nicky's won a new certificate as well.
1: Wow, I can't believe it. How exciting.
0: I'll spin it again, Ginge.
1: What am I spinning it again for?
0: Spin it again. I'm telling you to.
1: Do you know how much postage is now?
0: I know how much postage is, Ginge, but, you know.
1: It's Nicky again.
0: Oh, it's Nicky. Okay, I was trying to get it on Matty.
1: No, but I can spin it again if you want. I mean, I could just keep spinning it till it lands on him if you want.
0: No, just do it one more time. Let's see what it lands on.
1: Oh, no. So close, Matty's just gone past. It's Ava again, but she's already won a new one, so she can't win again.
0: No, she can't. All right, that's it. We're out of here.
1: We're out of here. Adios, everyone.
0: We're back. Just like that. I want you to the doctor. We're back next week, live and dangerous, with, of course, Diana with the Windy City of Chicago. Our last show next week, by the way, for a couple of weeks. We're taking a break, but we are on air next week. So
1: don't forget, it's Clive and Becca's wedding special.
0: It is. And we'll see you then. You take it easy.
1: Bye-bye, everyone.

0: Welsh. I don't care.
1: Yeah, but I do, Icona.
2: Is it? It's swear
1: not
2: word.
1: Got the clean version again. You did this last time.
2: It's they swear on that song.
1: Can
2: so.
1: I just say as well? I've spun the wheel again, and it landed on Matty. But it's too late, Matty. Oh no!
2: Do you mean it's too late?
1: It's too late.
2: The send him a certificate.
1: Ended. The show had ended.
2: Send him a certificate. Here's the Spice Girls with Who Do You Think You Are? Now we're out of here. Get the kettle on, Ginge.

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3: The horns arrive.

Ozzy Osbourne with Bark of the Moon to kick off TFIF Friday edition of After the Antics. Next up, we have got some Thin Lizzy. Thanks as always to Ginger and Nuts. I'm not sure which one's more nuts, but I could hedge a guess, but I better not. Oh wow, that Ginger is very squeaky. Next up, Thin Lizzy, Dancing in the Moonlight.

Thin Lizzy, Dancing in the Moonlight. I have to say, although that is a fantastic version of that, I do like the Top Loader version. This is Lynyrd Skynyrd.

0: definitely was in the right.
1: Yeah, it's definitely like he was cruising for bruising.
0: Yeah,
2: I don't know, I was really drunk at the time.
3: Just tell me.

Rat with Round and Round. Before that, Carry On, Wayward Son from Kansas. Before that, Money from Pink Floyd. Next up, we have got Hold On Loosely from 38 Special. If Laura's listening, it's one of her favourites. Shout out to Dave in the chat, hope you're good.

0: 30 special. Hold on loosely. Shout out to Graham, who's currently listening from Chicago. Or for some, although I believe he's probably on a working trip, which means he's not getting out to play. I hope you don't encounter any 30 specials in Chicago. It used to be quite a prolific city for gun crime, I believe, on the south side. I know people who were brought up on the south side of Chicago, and yeah, very rough. Stay clear. Anyway, hope you're good. Next up, we have got Nazareth, Hair of the Dog.
1: This is Anchor.

Nazareth with Hair of the Dog. I saw Metallica a couple of weeks ago in Glasgow at Hampden, and during their set, Robert Trujillo, the bass player, and Kirk Hammett did a short medley of songs pertaining to the local area, and one of which was Nazareth's Hair of the Dog. That was kind of the main theme. They kept going back to that, and then they would jump to various other songs like 500 Miles and a couple of others. They had a wee medley, which was actually really good, and apparently they did that in every location where they played. They would research local songs and do a wee medley, just the two of them jamming out in front of the stage. Pretty cool. Immigrant Song, Zep.

from 1974, Bad Company, with the title track of their debut album. Next up, Derek and the Dominoes, Layla.

Jimi Hendrix with All Along the Watchtower from 1968. That was released in September of that year, 9 months after the original was released by Bob Dylan in 1967, December of that year. A lot of people assume that the original is Jimi Hendrix, but no, it was indeed Bob Dylan. But trust me, you don't want to hear the Bob Dylan version, because it's rubbish. Bob Dylan, great songwriter, terrible singer. Jimi Hendrix, that was far more successful. That reached number 20 in the US charts, number 5 in the UK charts. Bob Dylan's never charted at all.

Eagles with Life in the Fast Lane. Before that, Tom Petty, I Won't Back Down. Before that, Man on the Silver Mountain from Rainbow. Thank you to Laura for hiding a very greatly received Lion Bar in my whiskey glass cupboard. This is Hysteria from Def Leppard. Is that not the Lion Bar advert? The chocolate bar with a roar. I can't remember. Too long ago.

Alice Cooper with Poison from the album Trash from 1989. I know if Graham's still listening, he'll enjoy that one. He saw him live on that tour. I have seen Alice a few times. Interesting, we go from a dude with a woman's name, and to prior to that, we have Hysteria from Def Leppard. A dude who just looks like a woman with his new silver bob haircut. Next up, Money Talks, ACDC.

It's your DC Money Talks. So the schedule for the rest of today on Anchor. After me, we've got Decking Around with Josh from 5 plus 7. Not sure if the birthday boy is going to be around. Happy birthday to Josh. He turned 30 today, youngster. From 7 till 9, the positive attitudes with Miss Marie. I'm not sure if she's around either. I think she may well also be off. From 9 till 11, it is Keeping It Country with Emily. Hold on. I'm going to start that one again. I'm not sure if Emily's around either because she's also unwell. So, and then you've got from 11 until 1 a.m. Questionable content with Question ATL. This time next week, I will not be here. I am off again for a couple of days, which I only just discovered today. So next Thursday's afternoon antics will be a repeat, and so will next Friday's. I will be here for the Metal Show and Guilty Pleasures and Rock and Rise and the Rampage and Rock Show. Wow, I should remember all my show names in one go there. That must be the power of the Lion Bar. Oh yeah. That's my throat knackered. Next Thursday I've got a funeral of an old family friend, which clashes with the showtime. And next Friday I'm going off to meet Jimmy Nail. And if you know who Jimmy Nail is, then you'll know that's pretty awesome. If you've ever watched Alvida St. Pet, then I will be having beers with Jimmy Nail next Friday and probably coming home in absolute shit state. Thankfully, Laura's looking after the dog because I probably would be incapable of coordination after a few pints with my mate Dave and Jimmy Nail. Anyway, let's get on with the show. Next up, Dio, Rainbow in the Dark.

Rainbow in the Dark from Dio. Saw them 13 years ago with my mate Davey down in Birmingham. Absolutely awesome live. That was Ronnie Romero who was singing with them then. Actually, Dave's the same dude that I'm going off to see Jimmy Nail with next Friday. This is Def Leppard. Take what you want. Apart from my chocolate, touch that and you die.

Def Leppard from their 2022 album Diamond Star Halos. Actually, first time I've heard that. That was Take What You Want. This is Welcome to the Jungle, Guns N' Roses.

Hard to Handle from the Black Crowes. I think that was 1991 from the movie soundtrack for The Commitments. Such an awesome movie. This is Sweet Emotion from Aerosmith.

Aerosmith with Crying from their 1993 album Get a Grip. Before that, Ragdoll from their 1987 album. I forget the name. It's gone right out of my head. Permanent Vacation. There you go. Brilliant album. And before that, Sweet Emotion from 1975 from their debut album, Toys in the Attic. Going back to the 70s now. Detroit Rock City from Kiss from 1976, I think. Oh.

Back in Black, title track of AC/DC's 1980 album that was released 46 years ago tomorrow. Crazy. And before that, we had Running with the Devil from Van Halen from their debut album from 1978. We've got another track from that album coming up shortly after

Doors, Break On Through to the Other Side. Before that, Don't Stop Me Now from Queen. Next up, we got the Blue Oyster Cult, Burning For You.

Blue Oyster Cult, Burning For You. Got about 29 minutes or thereabouts left. Next up, we have got Mr. Big.

Judas Priest breaking the law before that, School's Out. Alice Cooper, of course, when School's Out, lots of laws get broken. Before that, Fortunate Son from CCWR. This is 2 minutes to midnight from Iron Maiden. Couple left, then that's it for today, and I'll be back in the morning.

Iron Maiden from the album Power Slave from 1984. 2 minutes to midnight, that's almost it for me. But one more track left. And we should just about manage to squeeze it in. Next up. Oh no, we've got two tracks left. Oops, this is Van Halen. We've been talking about love from their debut album from 1978, I think it was. Self-titled. And then we've got

Van Halen in talking about love from their debut self-titled album back in 1978. Brilliant song. Definitely still stands the test of time. Somebody's cooking something. It smells very nice. Smells like a barbecue. Yum. Anyway, that's it for me. I'll be back tomorrow morning, 8 a.m. with Rock and Rye. Stay tuned for the rest of the schedule today on Anchor. We're going to play out with It's a Long Way to the Top, if you want to rock and roll, from AC/DC, from way back in 1975 on the album TNT in Australia. I forget what it was called elsewhere in the world. Nope, it's gone. As am I. Bye.

This is a great collab, isn't it? Sonny Federa and Chatty All This Time, and Oscar and Ed Sheeran, as is Am, D.I.D. on the remix. Right, let's check out this new song from Wilkinson. This is called Eternity.

0: David Guetta and Marie Coil Array, Baby Don't Hurt Me, and Ladies First with I Can't Wait here at Weekend Anthems, where Swedish House Mafia and Gold Tricks will play for you in a minute.
1: Simon Marshall. We

0: It's Simon Marshall here at Weekend Anthems, playing Morgan C3 with Florence and the Machines. Say My Name, ahead of Gold Tricks and Tripping. Now, more than a decade ago, John Newman scored a massive hit with this song. It's been reimagined for 2026.
1: No, I've done wrong, left your hat on. Is that what devils do?

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1: Cloone and Robin S with Not Gonna Be Your Boo at Weekend Anthems. Hello, I'm Simon, and I'm really excited to get Jay's favourite weekend anthem on. Oh my goodness, he's made me work hard this week to try and find this track. Well, I've dug it up, and it is an absolute blinder that you will love from 2000. It's on the way soon.
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0: So he wiped all his social media and then came back bigger and stronger. 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That is what Jay has done this week. 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

playing Avalanche. Right, another hour of my weekend anthems lined up and ready to go for you in just a couple of moments. Kicking off with Delirium and Sarah McLachlan's Silence, and Calvin Harris with Blessings.

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4: We've got another hour together to enjoy some great old school throwbacks and also some new tunes as well. Hope you can stick around. I'm Simon. This is Weekend Anthems, now playing Delirium and Sarah McLachlan. This is Silence at Weekend Anthems.

Before that, Calvin Harris and Blessings featuring Clementine Douglas, which is up for Best Song at the Brits later on this year. Here comes Alison Limerick now, Where Love Lives, the MK remix.

0: Massive tune this. Bobby Harvey Heartstrings ahead of Body Rocks and Luciana with Yeah Yeah. It's Simon here at Weekend Anthems. I'm taking you back to 2007 in just a moment. Playing a song that was all based on a tune by Bronski Beat called Small Town Boy. And I've got LP Rhythm Versatile on the way as well soon.
1: Simon Marshall.

Kelly Lee, the one I need. It was Supermode and Tell Me Why before that. This was new last week. Jazzy and Spritz. This is awesome. Turn it up. This is called Can't Deny It, Weekend Anthems.

0: LP Rhythm at Weekend Anthems with Versatile. They're currently enjoying Beatport chart success with a rework of Ilias and Barrientos' Want Somebody. And talking of Beatport chart success, it's been number one on there recently. A tune that I'm going to play for you very soon. It's a rework of a very big tune from back in the day. On the way soon.
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It's been number one on the Beatport chart recently. Grease 2000, Max Styler rework. It's three drives and three drives on a vinyl. Still to come before the end of the show, I've got Empire of the Sun, Ely Oaks running around. Can't believe I'm saying it's the end of the show already. 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Right, let's take you back to 1997. It's a 90s throwback from BT. This is BT and the PVD mix of Flaming June here at Weekend Anthems.

Australian DJ producers Blondish on the remix of Empire of the Sun, Walking on a Dream. It was Eliox and Running Around before that that finished off your weekly dose of weekend anthems. Thank you very much indeed for hanging out with me and checking out the show. Do come back same time

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3: You messed up. Ran around and then you got caught.
4: What's up? 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

rock in front. I'm keeping on with my words so strong, pure perfection from beginning to the end. I'm here once again, blow your mind with the rock in front. I'm keeping on with my words so strong, pure perfection from beginning to the end. I'm here once again, blow your mind.

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1: Welcome to the show. How's everybody doing this week? Welcome to Keeping It Country for the next 2 hours here with Emily on Anchor Radio. I just want to give a couple shout outs. Oops, sorry about that. Today was Josh's birthday. Sorry I missed that this morning, but it was 5 o'clock in the morning for me, and I don't even get up for my dog at 5 o'clock in the morning. I also want to give a shout out to my mom and my sister, Allie. She had a birthday on Tuesday, so I just want to wish her a very happy birthday, and to everyone else in the WhatsApp chat. And tonight we are featuring summer country songs, so we're going to start off with Rascal Flatts. Summer Nights, followed by that is going to be Florida Georgia Line with, it's going to be Zac Brown Band with Jump Right In.

All right, y'all, let's jump right in. Just want to give a shout out to Nick and Corey Jane in the chat. Good evening to y'all. Hope y'all are enjoying your summer. Well, I guess winter for you, Corey Jane. You're on the other side of the world. Next up is Sunday's Florida Georgia Line.

Hope y'all are getting your Sundays on, because I know over here school's about to start back in a couple weeks. We usually start school around the end of the first week of August. Next up is Uncle Crapper, Uncle Cracker and Kenny Chesney. This is When the Sun Goes Down.

That was Kenny Chesney and Uncle Cracker with the When the Sun Goes Down. This next one up is Margaritaville with Jimmy Buffett. Stretchy Dave, where are you, man? You are so late to the party, but at least you're consistent.

All right, that was Knee Deep with Zach Brown Band featuring Jimmy Buffett. Another one from Zach Brown Band, Toes.

Next up, Vacation from This Vacation by Kyle Clark. Well, they like to call it a holiday across the pond there, but we call it vacation. Oh, and what's up, Stretchy Dave? I see that you came in around 22 minutes past the hour. Hope you caught Jimmy Buffett.

That was Storm Warning by Hunter Hayes. Next up is Sunny and 75 by Joe Nichols. A bit ironic. My phone says it's clear and 81 outside, but if you look outside, it is cloudy and rainy.

0: That was Sunny and 75 by Joan Nichols. Next up is Some Beach by Blake Shelton.
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Here's Redneck Yacht Club by Chris Morgan and Stretchy Dave. It's pronounced Jimmy Buffett. Buffet is the number one leading cause for obesity in Americans these days. Folks.

That was Whatever She's Got by David Nail. Next up is Play It Again by Luke Bryan. And after that is Buy Me a Boat by Chris Jansen.

That was Take a Back Road by Rodney Atkins. We got a double dose of Florida Georgia Line coming up with Cruise, and then This Is How We Roll. Shout out to Victoria and Bryony. Yeah, not feeling great, but I'm just rolling with the punches. By the way, Bryony, Josh's birthday thing, you need to do a repeat of that, because I could not wake up at 5 a.m.

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1: That was This Is How We Roll by Florida Georgia Line featuring Luke Bryan. Before that was another one by Florida Georgia Line with Cruise. This is Crash and Burn by Thomas Rhett, which I will get to do here shortly.

All right, I can't even blame that on the cough syrup because I haven't had any, but that was Life is a Highway by Rascal Flatts. Next up is Crash and Burn by Thomas Redd, and after that is Lose Your Mind, which you can't lose something if you never had it in the first place.

That is House Party by Sam Hunt, which I may or may have not with my siblings participated back in our younger years. Cannot confirm or deny that.

Man, that song always makes me want to jump up on the back of a tailgate and dance. Good evening to Shannon. That one goes out to you. We always used to dance that song. Next up is Minimum Wage with Blake Shelton.

was Minimum Wage by Blake Shelton. I got some really exciting news coming up for y'all in about two, maybe three songs. Don't forget, stick around for Question ATL with Questionable Content coming up next. And for all you early risers, you've got Rockin' Rise with Rhino at 8 a.m. tomorrow morning.

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1: All right, that was Good Vibes by Chris Jansen. Sorry, my finger slipped there. All right, so everybody mark your calendars, August 22nd. So my friend, his name is Zach McCullough. I played Five for the Kill, my very first show, their Good Times, Bad Decisions. So they actually have a brand new release coming out on August 22nd called Moonchild. So for tonight's playlist, I'm going to play Slot It by Five for the Kill. This is Zach, Brad, Taylor, and Jason.

That was Slotted by Five for the Kill. I just got two more songs, y'all, and I'm out of here. Next up is Parking Lot Party with Lee Bryce, followed by My Kind of Party with Jason Aldean. Hope y'all enjoy what's left of the rest of y'all summer, and I'll see you next Friday.

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out to the first lady going on. I know you've been busy all day. Rodney's been putting together a whole lot of birthday celebrations today. Shout, shout.

0: Big up Igor, a new listener right now. Shout out to you, bro. Josh is loving his new keyboard. He's still trying to get used to it right now. He's been so busy, man. You know, even on his birthday, he's working on so many projects at one time. If you're hearing me right now, shout out to my friends listening from 30 seconds ago.
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1: Rounding out the celebration of Josh's birth night right now. I got one more of these tunes right here for you, a little bit more EDM. And then we got a special message right now. Igor is loving the flex bombs right now. Got a pretty interesting file that's been put together, Aaron, right after this jam. Then I'm gonna go ahead and bring these guys on air just after that to tell you how they feel. How y'all feel about what you'll be hearing soon?

0: You tuned in to Anchor Radio right now. This is Questionable Content. I am Question ATL, chilling in Team Talk right now with the man of the day, the man of the station, Josh, as well as my bro Igor. You can't hear them right now. They can't hear me either. They're going to hear me in 30 seconds when they hear this on the stream. We're going to bring them on in just a minute, but I just got sent something before the show started from Bryony. She's been hard at work all month and today putting together a lot of celebrations and just celebrating with Josh for his big 30th birthday, man. Such a milestone. And I'm not far behind him. So there was an idea going around the Anchor community for everybody to get to send just a little shout out to Josh and just show some love for his 30th birthday. And we have the full compilation here for everyone to get to take a listen to. I understand it's already gotten a chance to play, but I was not here. We've been doing a lot of work today because, as I said earlier, Josh is a very busy person, been working on a whole lot of different apps and projects and ideas. And one of ours is very close to release. So you'll be hearing more about that in just a little bit as well. Igor is very excited about that front. But right now, the birthday message in full.
1: Happy birthday to Josh. Happy birthday to Josh. I hope you have the most amazing day. Happy birthday, Josh.
2: Yo, Josh, happy birthday, man. Happiest birthday to you. Welcome to the 30 Club. You're turning 30 a mere less than 10 days before I do. So I guess we're both about to be old now. But celebrate, man. I hope that you're enjoying yourself, having a great day. Nothing but positivity and goodness, man. You've been such a great friend to me, man. I appreciate you for always being knowledgeable and so resourceful and helpful and just a hilarious-ass person, man. We've been through a lot of eras at this point, you know what I'm saying, from coming up on small internet radio to making games, making music, DJing, from all across the world, you know? Kind of unlikely friendship, seeing as I came up in the hood, you came up over there in England. And ish. I mean, I'm sure there's hoods in England. I'm drunk as hell, so I'm just actually giving my real full thoughts right now. But you're an excellent friend, man. Always had my back. Always been there for damn near over 10 years at this point. So when I finally make it across the pond, we're definitely going to cheers up the right way. And your girl is a real one for putting this together.
3: Hi, Josh, a Flying Scotsman here, wishing you a very happy birthday. I hope you have a great day.
4: Hello there, Josh. Happy birthday. You're 30. 30? Well, I promise you won't notice a difference. but enjoy your day, and I hope it's a good one.
5: Happy birthday, Josh. It's Demoto with the hands. You know who it is. Happy birthday, brother.
6: Josh, you're 30 years old now, and you still haven't had my babies.
7: Bruh. Brother,
8: what kind of offspring do you think that would yield?
6: I'm really disgruntled about that, and I want to know when you're going to fix it up.
9: Hey Josh, wishing you a very happy birthday and many happy returns.
10: Hi Josh, just wanted to say happy 30th birthday. I hope you have a lovely day.
11: Hey Josh, happy birthday. I hope you have an awesome, wonderful day. And you.
12: What? You.
13: Feliz cumpleaños, Josh.
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0: bro.
1: Happy 30th birthday, Josh. 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
0: Happy birthday, Josh. 30 years of Josh.
2: Fantastic. Keep up the good work, mate, and many happy returns.
3: Hey, Josh, it's Legion here. Happy 30th birthday. I can officially say you're over the edge now, mate. Things are going to start dropping off, and you're going to start getting really bad backache in the next 3 or so years.
4: Hey, Josh, boss man. Very happy birthday to you. Hope you have a really great day and get all those things that you have always wanted.

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2: Josh, happy birthday, you legend. Thanks for everything you do for us all the time, man. Hope you are having an absolutely fantastic day. Party hard, don't do anything I wouldn't do. And hey, your 30s are so much better than your 20s.
3: Happy 30th birthday, Josh. Hope you have a fabulous day. Lots of love, Mum.
4: Hey, Josh. Hope you have a great day, mate. Can't believe you're 30 already. It's crazy.
5: Hey, Josh. Happy 30th birthday. Welcome to the 30s Club. Hope you have an amazing day and you are spoiled rotten. And enjoy every moment.
6: Hi, Karamba. Happy birthday, man.
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0: Hi Josh, this is me, Maureen, from the station. I hope you're having a lovely day for your birthday, and well, thank you for everything, basically, for the station and for making it alive, and I hope you are enjoying this day. It's yours. So have a good one, and happy birthday again. Cheers.
1: 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Big age gap.
2: Hello, Josh. Remember me? Happy 30th, mate. Have a wonderful day, and I hope the missus looks after you.
3: 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Take it easy. All the best, man.
4: 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Hope you have a lovely day. You're just getting that step closer to 100. Plenty of grey hairs coming soon. Enjoy your day.
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6: Hello, birthday boy. I guess it's my turn. I just want to wish you a massive, massive happy 30th. You are amazing, and I love you lots and lots. And I hope you have the best day so far. And I hope you've liked all your presents and surprises. And I am really excited to be spending your 30th birthday era with you. Love you always.
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8: Yeah, I like to think I'm well equipped as any other average guy, but I just can't discover love, and I don't even set my standards high. On top of that, I'm camera shy. Maybe I should opt out of the dating pool and be an undercover Tinder samurai. Cause I would rather type online than whisper in a dingy bar, and swiping left and right could be my new Bushido ninja star. I'm well versed in virtual lovemaking ninjutsu. On every profile pic I post, I'm posing with my shih tzu, or flexing with my shirt off, cause I heard that gets you hits too. Especially OKCupid, I'm like arrows of the cherubs be. I pierce hearts of women with my cursor and my arrow keys, and disregard my Roman roots and choose a font that's serif free. Trust me, I'm a Tinder bio brainiac. The way I kindle fire with matches, I'm a pyromaniac. On Christian Mingle, I'm a Casanova. If y'all don't think so, y'all can ask Jehovah. Check your inbox, he might send an answer over. I wish I had the muscles of a granite sculpture. I would log on Ashley Madison and bang adulterers. I'm so lonely, I've considered farmers only just for someone's arms to hold me. Also, I'm really big on agriculture. But if I had that body of a Grecian god, I would trawl on POF.com and use it as a fishing rod and hope I don't get catfish. The fact is, if I did, I'd probably play along, cause God knows I could use the practice. And if I'm aching for my roots, I'd visit Shadi.com. Message Islamic, Wahhabi, Hijabi, Hadi, Salam. And Sunni, Shia, those are both denominations I respect, cause I just care for our connection. I don't care about the sex. Sometimes I uninstall my apps in reckless insurrectious rage, then regret it while I check the Craigslist misconnections page. Then I think that I should get out more and disregard my mobile cell, get to know the local teller at my Barnes and Noble well, and check out what she's reading while she's charging up my total sale, and ask her if she likes the novel. And once she answers, ask her if she wants to grab some coffee or some ice cream waffles. She'd probably say that's awesome. I'd ask her when she's off of work. She might answer midnight. I'd tell her that sounds awful, what a bummer. And from somewhere I might muster up the nerve to get her number, and I would ask her what her digits are. And if I play it right, then I can disregard my ninja stars, say sayonara to katanas and my other weapons too, and try committing by committing online dating seppuku.
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10: Hey, it's Anchor Radio. The celebration of Josh's 30th birthday is winding down. I'm in team talk right now with the bros. Josh and Igor are both here with me in real time, not 30 seconds later time. Man, what a time, yo. Josh, I've known you for half your fucking life, man. I mean, same here. Yeah, literally. This guy was doing some internet radio. We met on Twitter. He sent me a DM, and then we started making a whole lot of different projects and shit, man. But has it been a successful day? Good day for you celebrating? Hell yeah. True. Yeah. This is quite different. This is a celebration show, a work show, all in one. I guess first, let's acknowledge the elephant in the room. You're a hilarious ass person, man. You should be. Are you not? Nah, Jesus. This is what happens when people don't know how to actually produce on a show.
11: Oh, now I can hear myself.
3: I can hear myself now.
11: I can hear myself. There you go. Yeah, there you go. Now I can. No, so I was.
10: Yeah. Okay. So you just had about 1 minute and a half of a psychopathic person who sounded like they had voices in their head. Sometimes I do have voices in my head. That's cool. We have no problem with mental health on this station, man. We take that shit serious. Way serious that I had to give a demonstration. So Josh is here now.
3: I am here. Yes, hi. I was talking.
11: Yeah.
10: Igor is also here. This is Igor. I think this is your debut on Anchor Radio.
11: It is, yeah. It is my debut, but you guys know me as Piranha on Rage.
10: Yeah, good friend of mine. If you do play Executioner's Rage, this is the project that we've been so busy chipping away at.
3: Oh, hell yeah. And it's about to get bigger.
10: Bigger and bigger every time, man.
11: It's like a balloon.
10: Executioner's Rage 3 is pretty close.
3: Yeah, but this balloon ain't gonna pop.
11: No, it just keeps expanding.
10: It's a fucking hot air balloon.
3: Exactly.
10: So, Josh was telling me through the microphone of the voices in my head that he's had a busy birthday, but a good time. Yeah. What would you say were like your favorite messages that stuck out in this compilation of you being a hilarious ass person? You're one step closer to 100.
3: Yeah, and I've got a hairy ass.
10: don't just leave that in the air. Why?
3: I misheard words like literally. I realized after that it was hilarious. It's like hairy ass.
10: Yeah. Didn't help that I was already drunk and slurring, man. You know how that goes.
3: Yeah, man.
10: So it's been an exciting day because, Rage 3 is very, very, very close. A lot of work being done on that, and now the community is getting hype. And we've also been celebrating all fucking day.
3: I've eaten a lot of food. I'm stuffed as anything.
10: Said he has a whole cake at the house and ain't touched none of it for the birthday. No. Like, how do you do that?
3: I had a massive cookie.
11: Oh. He's saving the cake for tomorrow, for round two.
3: The cookie's about the size of a small pizza.
10: Oh, shit. So you got both of them, or you already took care of the cookie?
3: No, both are still here.
10: Oh, fuck yeah. Touched. Yeah, no, you're gonna have the largest food coma. You know, this is how you sleep. You know, there's some celebration coming up abroad, so maybe if you need to sleep for some travel, then you just fucking pass out after the food coma and don't wake up until you get where you're going.
3: Well, I mean, that's a plan.
10: As if
3: the fly go faster.
10: Yeah. If only it were that easy, man. Like, just fall asleep at home and wake up in your destination in a pod.
3: Nice, wouldn't it? If only.
10: If only. Yeah, birthdays, man. I don't know. Mine is in less than 10 days. And then I'm joining a 30 club. Yeah.
3: It's just me. You're joining the club too.
10: Yep. Damn it. Fuck. Maybe I thought I could escape.
3: Closer to 100.
10: One step closer.
11: One step closer to 420.
10: Hey. That's where I'm going. That's exactly the age I'm trying to reach.
11: Yeah.
10: So Igor has been kind of having some rumblings and some thoughts about maybe doing a show. What?
3: You just dropped in the spotlight right there.
10: Yeah, that's right. That's right. Put him on blast. Put him on blast, man. Now you can't back out. You have fans. Everyone say that you're a fan of Igor and whatever the fuck show he decides to do.
11: Oh, man. No, I've been brainstorming it like in my head, but it probably would be something to do with some kind of folk metal or just metal more generally. It wouldn't hurt to have another metal show, to be honest.
10: Yeah, We got a lot of love out here for that.
11: I always love metal, and especially the folk stuff that I listen to from various regions that I think people would probably not be too exposed to. So, yeah, that would be interesting. I was looking at doing it with other platforms, but it just never materialized. And then I kind of was like, I put it off for a while, to be honest. And then I noticed you had this project going. I think it was like about last year that I discovered it, or maybe no, it was right around the time I started helping you guys beta test Rage that I was made aware that Anchor Radio existed. I'm like, oh, this is cool. It's a cool little project.
10: Yeah, man. I mean, there's...
11: I actually got confused because Anchor used to be what Spotify called Spotify
3: for podcasters, yeah.
11: And I got really confused. I'm like, wait, so you guys are doing Anchor podcasting? Like, Spotify? I mean,
10: Not quite.
11: It's not the same thing.
3: We've had confusion with that before. We've had emails, like, asking about the podcasting thing. It's like, they're no longer that thing. We are a different thing.
10: Is that still that old Anchor Spotify podcast?
11: Yeah, I mean, they don't even call it that anymore. Now it's called like Spotify podcast or something, or Spotify creator for creators or something. I forgot what they call it now, but it's not Anchor anymore. They don't call it that. They rebranded.
3: Thank you, Mark. I've just seen that. Yeah,
10: good to see you writing in. Appreciate you being with us. Rhino, Mark is saying that he would definitely love to see another metal show around and that he might actually remember you from Clubhouse. Goddamn, man. Small world. Clubhouse connects everybody.
11: I'd have to hear his voice to know. But I think is he a Canadian?
3: No, he's very Scottish.
10: Yeah, he's very much not a Canadian.
11: Okay, there was a different... I was thinking of a different Mark. If I heard the voice, maybe I'd...
10: No, if you heard his voice and you heard his voice any other time before in life, you would definitely recognize Mark. He's a very unique person.
11: I just don't remember what rooms we were in or what clubs or houses we were in.
10: Oh, bro. There's multiple millions of Clubhouse crevices that you could have fallen into.
11: Yeah, it's possible. I just don't remember exactly where I saw him.
10: I don't really go on Clubhouse for any other reason anymore than these dope-ass rooms, like freestyle rooms, where somebody will play a beat and then everyone on stage just takes turns rapping and just rhyming. And it's real supportive and collaborative. It's not usually about battle rapping competition. It's just everybody kind of showing their skill rapping. It gives you a place to go if you don't want to like rap by yourself. You know, it's like a jam session.
11: What's the app like now? Is it more or less accessible? Is it still glitchy?
10: It's still glitchy. It's still
11: used it like a year and a half.
10: Yeah. Nah. Honestly, I don't know why anybody is living in the depths of Clubhouse when there's this great thing called Ramblio. If you don't know about that, go find out. Not only can you chat live, but you can post and message and
11: it's way better. Honestly.
10: Yeah, man.
11: It's way better.
3: Mark's saying he went by Kilted Rhino on Clubhouse.
11: Oh, that's sort of familiar, vaguely, but
10: why did Igor just sound like he was dying in rage? Oh!
11: you motherfucker! Yeah, you'll hear that pretty short. Well, not far in the distant future.
10: You might hear it if you look at if you look hard enough on YouTube, you can find some clips of Rage and Ronnie. He's literally earned a nickname in the community for this.
11: Oh man.
10: Yeah, man, we're just yakking and chilling. Appreciate y'all listening in. Let me know if you have any requests that you want to hear or if there's any song. We're doing this right now. I just thought of this. If there's any random song that reminds you of Josh for some reason, then send that in the chat because, you know, today is Josh themed. So we're going to stay on that for a while with a mix of random tunes that just got vibes like this one.

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1: We're just playing a whole lot of calm music for you right now. Weekend vibes. All of the work is over for you right now, man. You don't got to worry about no more working. 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

0: 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It's called Reasonable Doubt. Also was fortunate enough to be blessed by the president.
1: You know we got to get on a little bit of hip-hop shit, man.
0: Queena.
1: You got to keep it hood, man.
0: I want to say R&B. I want to say hip-hop. My name is Miss Mary J. Blige.

0: 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What a jam. What a performance.
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2: One more time for Miss Man.

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1: A little bit of JID right here.
2: Woke up at 6, prayed on 9, 12. Was already running from 12, a nigga was flying.

0: day, bitch. I got the time.
1: I got the time today, bitch. I got the time. I got the time today, bitch.

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It's been a long time. The team is actively in here getting ready, man. 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Step, step, step, step, step. 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
1: 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Happy birth night, happy birthday to the man, Josh.
0: Tell me, must be on a mission. I'm on the stage.
1: Almost shouted out a really old DJ name. I'm not doing that right now.
0: Picture that.
1: We doing some work right now. See you later.
2: 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Bye-bye. This is Anchor Radio.